trip. 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

0: getting too tough. 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
0: Chasing magic, but my feet tired.

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And I pray that it won't happen again. But then again, I hope it does, because I wanna fall in love without the part where we give up. I wonder if this still exists. I hope it

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But I need time. And honestly, I never liked anyone the way I liked you. So, I hope you'll wait for me. I'll be worth it.